watched too many films. Too many films for real. And some of the cars you take too seriously. Your record deal. A record deal pays bills. Feeds a family. And your profile's too big. How you gonna be a crime family?

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And when the record company drops me, that's when I learn.

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I moved a while ago and passed through New York. I'll be back in a minute. It's my turn to talk. 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

Estás escuchando Música W. How do you describe a feeling? 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

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Am I sexy? We will know. 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
1: W. What we're living in, let me tell ya. 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

0: 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And I'ma let this ride. B.O.B. and Bruno Mars. Música.
1: Música W.

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1: Ladies and gentlemen, as you know, we have something special down here at Birdland this evening. A recording for Blue Note Records.